You're on the hits Sunday of Matariki weekend. England through to the semi-finals of the FIFA World Cup, beating Norway in extra time. It was 1-1 at the end of full time, so 2-1 at extra time. And England will play the winner of Argentina-Switzerland, which is going up this afternoon at 1 o'clock. Bastille on the hits.

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After a cold start from Matsuriki Sunday, coldest morning of the weekend so far, things will be getting a bit warmer tomorrow. And to start the new week, chance to win with the Alpha Quiz. Two chances tomorrow, 7:45 in the morning and 4:45 in the afternoon with Maddie and PJ. 10 questions, 60 seconds. 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

0: You're on the hits, Katy Perry, streaming everywhere on the iHeart app. After a cold morning, Lake Tekapo recorded the lowest temperature of the morning. In fact, the lowest temperature of the winter so far was -12.5 early this morning. After 1 o'clock for you, Ella Langley will be choosing Texas. Let's give you Santana, Rob Thomas and Miles Smith after our news update. 4-2-1 on the hits.
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15: In this update, China's next in the firing line as Typhoon Barbie makes landfall. Nearly 2 million people have been evacuated from areas in the path of the storm in southeastern parts of the country. It's already torn through Japan's southern islands and Taiwan, as well as the Philippines, where landslides have killed at least 17 people. The BBC's Carl Nasman says it began as a super typhoon.
16: Though it's since weakened to Category 1, experts are warning heavy rains could cause widespread damage there in China.
15: US forces in the Middle East say they have launched a fresh wave of strikes against Iran. It accuses Iran of blatantly attacking a Cyprus-flagged container ship transiting the Strait of Hormuz. Iranian state media says the Revolutionary Guard Corps has closed the strait until further notice and argues it fired warning shots at a ship using an unapproved route. Sky News Peter Jennings says the memorandum of understanding signed by the US and Iran last month was unlikely to ever be successful. That's news. In sport, England is through to Football World Cup semi-finals after a thrilling 2-1 extra time win over Norway in Miami. Scores were locked at 1-1 after regulation time before Jude Bellingham netted his second 3 minutes into the extra period. England will now meet the winner of Argentina's matchup against Switzerland, just getting underway in Kansas City. An enforcer mentality for the Warriors women in their second NRLW match of the season. Following a bruising 32-10 win over the Bulldogs to open their campaign, the Warriors face the Raiders in Canberra this afternoon. Coach Ron Griffiths says they're focused on upfront physicality and leaving a mark on every opponent. Kickoffs at 2 p.m. That's sport. I'm Sandy Hodge.
0: The Hits Waikato weather, mainly fine with light winds. Fine start tomorrow, cloud increasing with showers possible in the afternoon. Easterly winds turning northerly, cloudy with a few showers clearing. And the high today, 12 or 13 degrees.
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It is the hits. The All Blacks, three games in a row from Christchurch to Wellington, and now this weekend Auckland taking on Ireland. Ireland beat Japan last night and heading our way for the game on Saturday night game. Start time 10 past 7. Peter until 2. Santana, Rob Thomas coming up. It's Maroon 5 on the hits.

0: It's Maddie and PJ here. We are back tomorrow after a long weekend and we'll fill you in on both of our weekends. I was incredibly social for me.
1: Yeah, that's very uncharacteristic of you. Plus, Am I a Weirdo is back tomorrow. Anything you do that's a little bit unique or different, text it through to 4487.
0: And we'll see you tomorrow on The Hits. There's something

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Travelling home today after the long Matariki weekend. 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Or for local frequencies, you can text north or south. 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We'll send you back a full list. You can have us on wherever you are for the journey home today. Benson Boone, Avril Lavigne coming up. It's Imagine Dragons right now on the hits.

0: Avril Lavigne on the hits. Tomorrow we start Best Song Ever. Nominations closed on Friday, so the battle starts tomorrow. And I can tell you, Spice Girls will be a part of the very first battle coming up just after 8 o'clock tomorrow morning. And then we'll continue every hour across the day. It's up to you to vote. Make sure your songs go through to the next round. So Best Song Ever 2026, first battle just after 8 in the morning for Monday. Olivia Dean and Alanis Morissette coming up on the hits.
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0: on the Hits with Jesse J. It's coming up to 2 o'clock. Enjoy the rest of the afternoon, the rest of your long weekend. Temperature's dropping down again tonight, but not as cool as it was this morning. Troy is standing by for the afternoon. Let's give you Fugees along with Shaboozy and Post Malone, Morgan Weller next, right after our news update. It is almost 4 to 2 on the Hits.
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16: In this update, a 28-year-old man's been arrested in the UK on suspicion of the murder of former Conservative MP Anne Widdecombe. The 78-year-old Reform UK spokesperson was found dead at her home in Devon this week. A 26-year-old man was initially arrested but has now been released. The BBC's Carl Nasman says local police have confirmed a 28-year-old British man's now been taken into custody more than 400 kilometres away in South Yorkshire.
3: It added that counter-terrorism policing Northeast supported the investigation, but that there is no information at this point to suggest that this is a terrorism-related incident.
16: US forces in the Middle East say they have launched a fresh wave of strikes against Iran. It accuses Iran of blatantly attacking a Cyprus-flagged container ship transiting the Strait of Hormuz. Iranian state media says a Revolutionary Guard Corps has closed the strait until further notice and argues it fired warning shots at a ship using an unapproved route. That's news. In sport, to Kansas City.
17: Messi's corner. What a header that is! Alexis McAllister with precision.
16: Argentina have struck first against Switzerland in the 10th minute of their Football World Cup quarter-final on TVNZ+. Meanwhile, Jude Bellingham is England's hero after bagging a second consecutive World Cup brace to beat Norway 2-1 in the quarter-finals in Miami. The winner came 3 minutes into extra time after scores were locked at 1-1 at the end of regulation. Bellingham's outlined what it took to win.
18: Character, perseverance, even when things weren't working, we found a way to win the game again, whether it's in 90, 120, we'll get everything we've got.
16: That's sport. I'm Sandy Hodge.
19: Weather for the Hits Waikato, fine light winds, down to a chilly 0 degrees tonight. A fine and frosty start tomorrow, then partly cloudy with a chance of an afternoon shower. 15 is the high tomorrow, down to a low of 7 degrees.
1: The station that takes you all the way.

You're on the hits. That's Shaboozy. Some big stars appeared on the big screen at the All Blacks last night in Wellington. The cast of the new Lord of the Rings movie were there. Elijah Wood, Ian McKellen. Also, you might have seen this on the big screen. Tim Payne. He made an appearance in Wellington at the All Blacks last night. Calvin Harris and Rihanna, this is what you came for on the hits.

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4: Dance with me under the diamonds. See me like breath in the cold.

Justin Bieber on the hits. Troy here. The final quarterfinal is being played right now in the World Cup. It will decide who goes through to the semis. It's Argentina versus Switzerland. Just out at halftime if you're keen to watch. Here's Neon Trees, Animal on the hits.

0: Vanessa Carlton on the hits. A big milestone for New Zealand this week. Indian Prime Minister Narendra Modi just wrapped up a two-day official visit. The reason it's such a big deal, Indian Prime Minister hasn't been to New Zealand for 40 years, since 1986. There were 10,000 people from all across the community who welcomed him in a big event yesterday called Kia Ora Modi. And he's heading back home today. So if you saw videos on social media like I did of this 20-car cavalcade going through the big CBD, that's why. Coming up in a couple of minutes, Taylor Swift, then Pearl Jam on the hits.
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1: 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From the 90s. 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Till now. 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

0: You're on the hits. That's Alien and Farm and Glow. What an absolute tune. We've got more of those coming up after 3 o'clock. Lewis Capaldi, his new one. Leona Lewis, too. Keep it on the hits.
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12: In this update, a defence analyst is expecting an even longer drawn-out Iran war following recent attacks. The US says it has launched a fresh wave of strikes on Iran, accusing it of blatantly attacking a Cyprus flag container ship. The Revolutionary Guard Corps has closed the strait until further notice and says it fired warning shots at a ship using an unapproved route. Sky News' Peter Jennings says that President Donald Trump is stuck with limited options.
13: I think it's just going to be low-level conflict for an extended period until maybe we get beyond the midterms, and then perhaps we're back into, you know, more serious levels of military conflict.
12: At least 12 people have died in a wildfire in southern Spain, and others are still missing as firefighters battle to bring one of the country's deadliest blazes on record under control. The fire has been burning for 2 days in the Andalusia region, where one evacuee describes having to drive through flames to get to safety. That's news. In sports, the West Indies have trounced the Black Caps by 7 wickets in their opening one day in Providence. The host chased New Zealand's 267 with 7 balls to spare, highlighted by 95 from the bat of Casey Carty and 87 not out from Shea Hope. All Blacks defence coach Tana Umanga is lauding Will Jordan after overtaking the side's test try scoring record. Jordan bagged a hat-trick in the win over Italy in the capital to reach 50 test tries. He went past Umanga's former teammate Doug Howlett in doing so, and Umanga admits he never thought he'd see the day.
14: I didn't think that record would be broken, and you know, it's a testament that it's been going for so long. But I've been with Will, been around him for 2 weeks. He works so hard.
12: That's sport. I'm Sandy Hodge.
0: Weather for the Hits Waikato, fine light winds, down to a chilly 0 degrees tonight. A fine and frosty start tomorrow, then partly cloudy with a chance of an afternoon shower. 15 is the high tomorrow, down to a low of 7 degrees.
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Olivia Dean on the hits. Troy here. For those keeping tabs on the World Cup, Argentina and Switzerland playing at the moment. It was just about to be all wrapped up, but no one's caught a goal. So it's still 1-1 going into overtime, extra time, another 30 minutes. Can you imagine playing football for 2 hours? Those poor, poor, tired players. The match is still going on. Here's One Republic on the hits.

0: PJ here. We are back tomorrow after a long weekend and we'll fill you in on both of our weekends. I was incredibly social for me.
1: Yeah, that's very uncharacteristic of you. Plus, Am I a Weirdo is back tomorrow. Anything you do that's a little bit unique or different, text it through to 44870.
0: And we'll see you tomorrow on The Hits.

Kia ora, settle on the hits. Troy here. If you're in the work sweepstakes for the World Cup, congratulations, France, Spain, England, and whoever wins this game against Argentina and Switzerland at the moment, those are the semi-finalists of the World Cup this year. Jason Derulo, you're on the hits.

0: That's Three Doors Down. Is that going to be one of the best songs of all time? We wanted to hear what you thought the best song ever was. And after hundreds of nominations, we've whittled it down to 128 songs. Starting Monday, we're going to put two songs head to head every hour to find the best song ever. You're not going to want to miss it. Tomorrow morning, it all kicks off. Coming up just after the break, Alex Warren and No Doubt on the Hits.
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0: Closer, Neo on the hits. Troy here. Hopefully you're having a nice end to your nice long weekend. Maddie and PJ, your drive show, are back 3 o'clock tomorrow. PJ was very social this weekend. She's going to tell you all about that. Also, Am I a Weirdo's back? Is there something you're doing that you think is a bit strange, or maybe you're the only one? Flick us a text now, 4487. Maddie and PJ might get you on tomorrow. Luke Combs and Natasha Bedingfield after the break. Keep it on the hits.
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16: In this update,
8: US forces in the Middle East say they have launched a fresh wave of strikes against Iran. It accuses Iran of blatantly attacking a Cyprus flag container ship transiting the Strait of Hormuz. Iranian state media says the Revolutionary Guard Corps has closed the strait until further notice and argues it fired warning shots at a ship using an unapproved route. Sky News' Peter Jennings says the memorandum of understanding signed by the US and Iran last month was unlikely to ever be successful.
16: I think what we're going to see for months ahead is military strikes in and around the Strait of Hormuz, high-level rhetoric from both sides, but peace not breaking out.
8: Fears bird flu on our shores could unravel years of conservation work. The highly contagious H5N1 strains killed millions of birds globally, with 13 confirmed cases now in Australia. No cases have been detected here yet, but the Department of Conservation is starting to vaccinate birds such as the kakapo, takahi and kakariki through captive breeding. That's news. In sport, the Black Caps have suffered a 7-wicket loss at the hands of the West Indies in their opening one-dayer in Providence. New Zealand posted 267 first up, with Daryl Mitchell scoring 65 and Will Young 49. The West Indies chased the total with 7 balls to spare. Casey Carty hit 95 and Shea Hope an unbeaten 87. The Warriors women have been crushed 42-16 by the Canberra Raiders in their second NRLW contest of the year. Ocean Tierney scored a second half double on debut for the Warriors. That's sport. I'm Sandy Hodge.
0: Weather for the Hits Waikato, fine light winds, down to a chilly 0 degrees tonight. A fine and frosty start tomorrow, then partly cloudy with a chance of an afternoon shower. 15 is the high tomorrow, down to a low of 7 degrees.
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Xavier Dean on the hits. Troy here with Argentina's win in the World Cup just now that solidifies the semi-finalists, France, Spain, England, and of course Argentina. I just read it's the first time that the top four teams in the ranking are the four teams in the finalists. That's quite a fun little fact for you. Here's James Arthur on the hits.

0: Jono, Ben and Megan on the hits.
1: You are having to go to the point before you go out for a walk with your dogs of having to harness up through your groin and around your abdomen. Shout out to those people who are walking dogs with waist harnesses.
2: My dog wouldn't be able to do that because he'd just want to mount all the dogs and
3: walk. 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
0: Back tomorrow on the hits. I get up.

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1: AJR, it's bang on the hits. Our very own Megan Pappas from the Hits with Jono and Ben has a new Formula One podcast called Talking Pit. She hosts it with none other than Anthony Capaldi, Lewis Capaldi's brother. You can text PIT to 4487 to get the link, and you can stop missing out on that water cooler chat whenever there's an F1 race. 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
1: This song is about growth, new perspective, and about that freeing feeling you have when you realise that you always have the choice to make today.

0: Green Day on the hits. Troy here. A lot of people were excited to see Conor McGregor return to the UFC octagon this afternoon, and it probably didn't end the way that anyone thought it was going to. He came flying out of the edge of the octagon right at the start and tried to do a flying kick and landed funny on his leg, and it looks like he might have blown his ACL. And so the other guy, Max Holloway, won by technical knockout. Conor McGregor didn't even barely get a hit on him, and he lost because he blew his ACL. I guess that just shows once you start getting up in age, maybe leave it to the younger guys, eh? Taylor Swift and Sophie B. Hawkins on the way on the hits.
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0: You're on the hits. Troy here. Hopefully you've had a fantastic long weekend. Feel free to flick me a text, 4487. Let me know what you got up to. Coming up just after 5, Chapel Roan, Christina Aguilera. You're on the hits.
1: 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And somewhere along the way, we started writing songs. 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Love songs, breakup songs, road trip songs, shower songs, stadium anthems. But which one is the best song ever? 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The first battle kicks off Monday morning at 8. The Hits.
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12: In this update, a geopolitical expert believes we need broader trade knowledge as we advance partnerships. Indian Prime Minister Narendra Modi and counterpart Chris Luxon have agreed to a strategic partnership and doubling two-way trade by 2030. Canterbury University Professor Anne-Marie Brady says as we form more partnerships, our trade focus should shift away from just China. There are currently 13 confirmed cases of the contagious H5N1 bird flu strain in Australia, meaning the virus is now on every continent. continent. The Department of Conservation is now vaccinating five native breeds in captive breeding, the Kakapo, Takahi, Tuturuatu, Kaki and Kakariki. A flare-up in hostilities between the United States and Iran is rippling across the wider Middle East. Sirens are ringing out in Bahrain and the United Arab Emirates. A 19-year-old won the $50,000 first prize at the Kiritikanawa Song Quest last night. Auckland countertenor Samuel Matele has been hailed as one of New Zealand's most promising young singers. That's news. In sport, two extra-time goals have seen Argentina oust Switzerland 3-1 and book a Football World Cup semi-final with England. Leo Messi's side finished regulation time 1-1 with the Swiss before Julian Alvarez and Lautaro Martinez struck in the extra period. Switzerland were down a man from the 72nd minute after Briel Embolo was red-carded following his second yellow. The West Indies have beaten the Black Caps by 7 wickets in their opening one-day cricket game in Providence. The Windies chased down New Zealand's 267 with 7 balls to spare, highlighted by 95 from the bat of Casey Carty and 87 not out from Shea Hope. The Warriors women have been beaten 42-16 by the Canberra Raiders in their second NRLW game. That's sport. I'm Joe Gilfillan.
0: Weather for the Hits Waikato, fine light winds, down to a chilly 0 degrees tonight. A fine and frosty start tomorrow, then partly cloudy with a chance of an afternoon shower. 15 is the high tomorrow, down to a low of 7 degrees.
1: 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Till now. 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
13: Love.
1: We ain't born to die. The Hits.

What a great song. It's Somba on the Hits. Troy here. We are now, unfortunately, entering that awkward period of the year where there's 3 months without a public holiday. The next one, 26th of October, Labor Day. So hopefully you've had a great long weekend. You can flick me a text 4487. Let me know what you got up to. Congratulations, Julie, who won some money on Lotto last night. Here's Katy Perry on the Hits.

0: It's Maddie and PJ here. We are back tomorrow after a long weekend and we'll fill you in on both of our weekends. I was incredibly social for me.
1: Yeah, that's very uncharacteristic of you. Plus, Am I a Weirdo is back tomorrow. Anything you do that's a little bit unique or different, text it through to 4487.
0: And we'll see you tomorrow on The Hits.

Hits, Troy here. We've now entered the nitty-gritty end of the World Cup. The semi-finals this week, Wednesday and Thursday, 7 a.m. our time. France and Spain on Wednesday, England, Argentina on Thursday. Flick me a text, 4487, who you're backing, who you're picking to win the whole thing. There's Lady Gaga on the Hits. Right.

Roma, Roma, ma, gaga, ooh la la, what's your bad romance? Love.

0: Lee here. Maddie and PJ, your drive show back from 3 o'clock tomorrow. They're playing Am I a Weirdo? Is there something that you're doing that's got you asking that question? You can flick us a text 4487 right now, and they could be giving you a call back 3 o'clock tomorrow. Coming up just after the break, Ella Langley and Goo Goo Dolls on the hits.
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0: 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Troy here. That's me all wrapped up for your Sunday night. Hopefully you've had a great long weekend. Unfortunately, it is the last one for about 3 months. So hopefully you've had a really nice one. Coming up just after 6 o'clock, Dean Lewis and Nickelback on the hits.
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12: In this update, Auckland's mayor says the city rail link's been too expensive and taken too long. Final touches have been underway on the $5.5 billion project this weekend, including a full-scale dress rehearsal. Wayne Brown says it's a good idea, but we didn't need to spend so much. Elevating relations with India could help our overall trade strategy. Prime Minister Chris Luxon's agreed to a strategic partnership with India's Narendra Modi during his fleeting visit to Auckland. Canterbury University political science professor Anne-Marie Brady says broadening our trading partners is a smart move. And University of Canterbury research suggests peak summer temperatures could climb several degrees by the end of the century. Summer electricity use could overtake winter demand during a heat wave as heat pumps try to cool homes. The poll of polls suggests the likelihood of the current national-led coalition returning to power after the election has dipped slightly. The coalition has a 70% chance of being re-elected. That's news. In sport, Argentina and England will face off in a Football World Cup semi-final on Thursday morning. Argentina ousted Switzerland 3-1 in extra time in the quarterfinals after scores were locked at 1-1 at the end of regulation play. England beat Norway 2-1 in extra time. England manager Thomas Tuchel slammed his side's sloppy performance but objected when he was asked if it's a mentality issue.
13: This is pure mentality. How can you ask about mentality now?
14: No, I mean when the players had the problem, was that the mentality?
13: There's no mentality problem. This is pure mentality. You can bottle it up and sell it.
14: Absolutely.
13: This is, yeah, so where's the problem for mentality?
12: Alexander Zverev stands on the precipice of back-to-back major titles as he plays Jannik Sinner in tonight's men's Wimbledon tennis final. That's sport. I'm Joe Gilfillan.
0: Weather for the Hits Waikato, fine light winds, down to a chilly 0 degrees tonight. A fine and frosty start tomorrow, then partly cloudy with a chance of an afternoon shower. 15 is the high tomorrow, down to a low of 7 degrees.
11: 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Love the Hits. 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
16: In this update, Auckland's mayor says the city's already building momentum towards expanding the India relationship. Wayne Brown's comments come on the back of Narendra Modi's whirlwind 24 hours in the country. The Indian Prime Minister's agreed to expand defence cooperation and double two-way trade by 2030. Mayor Brown says the world's moving towards more city-to-city trade and Auckland's no different.
17: We're the only city and we're making the most of those things, and that's why we've got arrangements with Hyderabad and Bangalore, where there's already New Zealand tech companies there.
16: An Auckland florist linked to a Vietnamese cannabis ring has been sentenced to almost 7 years in jail. 57-year-old Thi Thai Van is convicted of 40 charges, including laundering more than $7 million. In sentencing, lawyer Ron Mansfield argued Van was used as a pawn by larger criminal figures and her offending was partially prompted by financial problems. But Judge Catherine Maxwell says Van's laundering is among the highest dollar amount on record. The judge says it undermines confidence in finance systems and prosecution is vital to disrupting transnational drug trafficking. Confidence science kits in schools are making a real difference. The Ministry of Education's investing $40 million over the next 4 years to roll out science kits to every school years 0 to 8. House of Sciences research finds its kits deliver nearly $22 of social value for every dollar invested. Pet owners should put pets in their will to secure their fur baby's future. Research from the Public Trust found people are more emotionally invested in their pets than their love life, career and friends. But fewer than 10% of respondents had their pets in their will. Public Trust's Lindsay Francis says it's a simple step for pet owners.
2: Think about who it is that's going to look after them, who will love them and who can really take care of them. And then leave some instructions for those people so they know exactly what to do.
16: That's news. In sport, attention has quickly turned to Ireland in the All Blacks camp and the threats one of their recent rivals pose at Eden Park. Ireland will head to Auckland from Newcastle after beating Japan, while the All Blacks have moved from Wellington today. Defence coach Tana Umanga says they know clearly what the Irish can bring. To Miami. England is through to football's World Cup semi-finals after a thrilling 2-1 extra time win over Norway. Scores were locked at 1-1 after regulation time and 3 minutes into the extra 30 minutes before Jude Bellingham struck. England will meet Argentina in Thursday's semi-final after they beat Switzerland 3-1 in extra time. That's sport. I'm Joe Gilfillan.
8: Weather for the Hits Waikato, fine light winds, down to a chilly 0 degrees tonight. A fine and frosty start tomorrow, then partly cloudy with a chance of an afternoon shower. 15 is the high tomorrow, down to a low of 7 degrees.
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0: It's Maddie and PJ here. We are back tomorrow after a long weekend and we'll fill you in on both of our weekends. I was incredibly social for me.
1: Yeah, that's very uncharacteristic of you. 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
15: In this update, three trampers have been rescued from Mount Taranaki after a 6.5 hour long search. A call went out at 10 this morning with two of the trampers seriously injured and one stuck because of the icy conditions. The trampers were located by a helicopter and an alpine team member was winched in to walk them down on foot. They were off the mountain safely around 4:30 and received medical attention. Police warn the situation could have ended tragically if the weather hadn't cleared. They urge only experienced and extremely competent climbers to visit the area in these conditions. A mentor says parents need to do the work to get their kids off screens these school holidays. The World Happiness Report shows youth happiness has significantly dropped in New Zealand, and it's linked to social media. New Zealand is also among the worst performing nations for youth well-being. Upside Youth Mentoring CEO Jenny Horst says taking away devices is not the answer.
14: The best way to compete with a screen is not to fight it, it's to offer something better. And I think sometimes we ask the wrong question. We ask, how can I get my child off their phone?
15: At least 12 people have died in a wildfire in southern Spain, and others are still missing as firefighters battle to bring one of the country's deadliest blazes on record under control. Fire helicopters have been taking water from swimming pools to pour onto the landscape. Doubts about New Zealand's approach to harvesting solar-derived power. Australians now have 3 hours of free solar power a day through the country's solar share program. That's enough to power an EV 300 kilometres. 40% of Australian households now have solar. Here, it's only 4%. EV charging company Evnex's CEO Ed Harvey says, "We need to make the most of our renewable energy potential so we can enjoy the same benefits."
16: We do have much more renewable generation in the evening than Australia does, so we're more likely for a start to incentivise people to charge overnight because we've got that excessive hydro and wind generation.
15: That's news. In sport, England is through to the semi-finals of the Football World Cup, but their manager and star player are at odds over the performance. They beat Norway 2-1 in extra time. England manager Thomas Tuchel has lambasted their efforts.
17: "We made life very, very difficult for ourselves today. The result is fantastic. We're in the last four. It's amazing, but not happy with the performance."
18: "In what sense?"
17: "In every sense."
15: Bellingham's response?
19: Well, whatever. It's difficult out there. It's difficult. It's a tough shift. All the players are putting a very tough shift. So my thoughts and appreciation goes to the players who's out there who put in a great shift yet again."
15: New Zealander Matthew Payne will leave North Queensland on top of the Supercars Championship standings. Payne's pleased to extend his newly won lead over Brock Feeney. That's sport. I'm Joe Gilfillan.
20: Weather for the Hits Waikato, fine light winds, down to a chilly 0 degrees tonight. A fine and frosty start tomorrow, then partly cloudy with a chance of an afternoon shower. 15 is the high tomorrow, down to a low of 7 degrees.
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16: In this update, a flare-up in hostilities between the United States and Iran is rippling across the wider Middle East. Sirens have sounded across Bahrain, and the United Arab Emirates has responded to missile and drone threats. The U.S. launched fresh waves of strikes at Iran, which has once again closed the Strait of Hormuz. Middle East analyst Aaron David Miller told the BBC, Iran's weaponized geography is unmistakably clear, and the U.S. attacks won't change its calculations.
17: It has now turned its leverage and control of the Strait
2: Straits into its new nuclear weapon. It looks at the Straits as a potential ATM machine, source of cash and influence.
16: Christchurch police are investigating whether a string of overnight burglaries and a vehicle fire are linked. Officers were called to Lady Isaac Drive in Rolleston about just before 3 this morning after reports someone was trying to break into a van. Two stolen cars fled the scene, with one later set alight in Hornby. Senior Sergeant Hamish Kerr says one vehicle was seen leaving Avonhead after a burglary at a nearby bar at 4 this morning. An earlier burglary on Hallsville Junction Road has not yet been linked. Police did not pursue the vehicles and inquiries are underway to identify those involved. A geopolitical expert believes we need broader trade knowledge as we advance our partnerships. Prime Minister Narendra Modi left New Zealand last night after a full day of engagements in Auckland. Together with counterpart Chris Luxon, he's agreed to a strategic partnership and doubling two-way trade by 2030. Canterbury University Professor Anne-Marie Brady says as we form more partnerships like this, our trade focus should shift away from just China.
17: Put people into Indonesia, Vietnam, India, and help our exporters understand those markets so that we can get some balance and range.
16: A 19-year-old won the $50,000 first prize at last night's Kiritikanawa Song Quest. Auckland countertenor Samuel Mataele has been hailed as one of New Zealand's most promising young singers after also winning many other contests. That's news. In sport, and two extra time between Argentina and Switzerland in the Football World Cup.
18: Almada! The save, but the follow-up is in. Lautaro Martinez sends Argentina to the semi-finals.
16: Argentina won 3-1 after scores were locked at 1-1 at the end of regulation play. Argentina will play England in the semis. The West Indies beat the Black Caps by 7 wickets in their opening one day in Providence. The Windies chased down New Zealand's 267 with 7 balls to spare. Daryl Mitchell top scored for the Black Caps with 65. The Warriors women have been beaten 42-16 by the Canberra Raiders in their second NRLW contest of the year. That's sport. I'm Joe Gilfillan.
19: Weather for the Hits Waikato, fine light winds, down to a chilly 0 degrees tonight. A fine and frosty start tomorrow, then partly cloudy with a chance of an afternoon shower. 15 is the high tomorrow, down to a low of 7 degrees.
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0: CJ here. We are back tomorrow after a long weekend and we'll fill you in on both of our weekends. I was incredibly social for me.
1: Yeah, that's very uncharacteristic of you. 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
14: In this update, the risks are unknown if the highly pathogenic bird flu spreads to our shores. There are now 8 confirmed cases of the contagious H5N1 strain in Australia, meaning the virus is now on every continent. The Department of Conservation is working to vaccinate 5 native birds in captive breeding, the kakapo, takahe, tuturuatu, kaki and kakariki. Auckland University professor Diane Brunton says we don't know how severe the impact on our native species could be.
15: Many of our offshore islands that are sanctuaries, we have lots of endangered or threatened species that are in high densities.
14: Elevating relations with India could help our overall trade strategy. Prime Minister Chris Luxon has agreed to a strategic partnership with Narendra Modi during the Indian Prime Minister's fleeting Auckland visit. The pair have also agreed need to double two-way trade by 2030, deepen maritime cooperation, and carry out more joint naval activity. Canterbury University political science professor Anne-Marie Brady says broadening our trading partners is a smart move.
13: Any business will know you don't want to put your eggs in one basket. You don't want to be reliant on one market. And so the more the better.
14: A powerful typhoon has now made landfall in China, with nearly 2 million people evacuated from areas in the path of the storm. Typhoon Bavi is the second to hit the country in a week. Landslides triggered by the now Category 1 storm have killed at least 17 people in the Philippines. Auckland's mayor says the city rail link has been too expensive and taken too long. The final touches have been underway on the $5.5 billion project this weekend, including a full-scale dress rehearsal ahead of its rapidly approaching opening. Trains resume tomorrow, with officials suggesting this is the last time the entire network will be closed all at once. Wayne Brown says his feelings about the CRL are mixed.
16: On the one hand, it's a good idea to have that looped railroad to go through there. On the other hand, the railway stations didn't need to be cathedrals. We didn't need to spend so much.
14: That's news. In sport, Jude Bellingham is England's hero after bagging a second consecutive Football World Cup race to beat Norway 2-1 in the quarterfinals in Miami. Two extra time goals have seen Argentina beat Switzerland 3-1 and join England in the semis. ANZ Premiership netballers are experimenting with other career options because there's no confirmed competition for next year. Netball New Zealand is yet to give any indication of what happens now the broadcast deal with TVNZ has expired. Mystics defender Charlotte Mann is exploring an operatic pursuit on TikTok.
17: Because there's probably won't be a netball season next year, I thought I'd just come on here and just try my luck with singing. I'm going to be doing an opera cover. Touch
14: me, so easy, leave me. That's sport. I'm Joe Gilfillan.
18: Weather for the Hits Waikato, fine light winds, down to a chilly 0 degrees tonight. A fine and frosty start tomorrow, then partly cloudy with a chance of an afternoon shower. 15 is the high tomorrow, down to a low of 7 degrees.
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16: In this update, one person's been arrested after someone was stabbed on Auckland's North Shore this evening. Police went to Valley View Road in Glenfield about 8 o'clock. Waitemata Shift Commander Senior Sergeant Dean Roberts says officers arrived within minutes and found the victim with a stab wound. Hatohone St John says a patient was taken to Auckland City Hospital in a serious condition. Part of the footpath remains closed while police continue their investigation. Auckland's mayor says the city's already building momentum towards expanding the India relationship. Wayne Brown's comments come on the back of Narendra Modi's whirlwind 24 hours in the country yesterday. The Indian Prime Minister's agreed to expand defence cooperation and double two-way trade by 2030. Mayor Brown says the world's moving towards more city-to-city trade and Auckland's no different.
17: We're the only city and we're making the most of those things, and that's why we've got arrangements with Hyderabad and Bangalore. There's already New Zealand tech companies there.
16: An Auckland florist linked to a Vietnamese cannabis ring has been sentenced to almost 7 years in jail. 57-year-old T. Thai Van is convicted of 40 charges, including laundering more than $7 million. Judge Catherine Maxwell says Van's laundering is among the highest dollar amount on record. The judge says it undermines confidence in finance systems and prosecutions vital to disrupting transnational drug trafficking. Potential for an El Nino drought to prune some fruit exports. The weather events typically seen spring dominated by westerly winds, with drier conditions likely for orchard hotspots like Tasman and Hawke's Bay. Earth Science New Zealand says this spring could be record-breaking. CEO of Golden Bay Fruit in Motueka, Evan Haywood, says conditions could produce smaller fruit, limiting exports to markets that buy larger produce.
18: For example, Taiwan, Vietnam is another one. So some of those markets might be shorted, but the fruit quality under a drought condition is normally really good. The pressures are good, the BRICS levels are good.
16: That's news. In sport, Argentina and England will face off in a Football World Cup semi-final on Thursday morning. Argentina beat Switzerland 3-1 in extra time in the quarterfinals. England beat Norway 2-1 in extra time. Alexander Zverev stands on the precipice of back-to-back major titles as he plays Jannik Sinner in tomorrow morning's men's Wimbledon tennis final. Here's Craig Gabriel.
19: In a sense, regular programming has been restored. For 9 consecutive majors, either Jannik Sinner or Carlos Alcaraz were in the final, and at times both. That run was broken at Roland Garros a month ago when Alexander Zverev beat Flavio Cobolli. Now, with Sinner returning to the Wimbledon final, another streak may start. But with Carlos injured, it could be with Zverev, who's playing with a higher degree of confidence after winning the French when he got the monkey off his back.
16: That's sport. I'm Joe Gilfillan.
20: Weather for the Hits Waikato, fine light winds, down to a chilly 0 degrees tonight. A fine and frosty start tomorrow, then partly cloudy with a chance of an afternoon shower. 15 is the high tomorrow, down to a low of 7 degrees.
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0: and PJ here. We are back tomorrow after a long weekend and we'll fill you in on both of our weekends. I was incredibly social for me.
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0: 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And somewhere along the way, we started writing songs. 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The Hits.
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beginning, we've searched for meaning, built civilizations, reached for the stars. 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The first battle kicks off 8 a.m. this morning. The Hits.

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0: 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And somewhere along the way, we started writing songs. Millions of them. Love songs, breakup songs, road trip songs, shower songs, stadium anthems. But which one is the best song ever? Get ready to back your anthem. The first battle kicks off 8 a.m. this morning. The Hits.
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16: In this update, one person's been arrested and another is in a serious condition after a stabbing on Auckland's North Shore last night. Police were called to Valley View Road in Glenfield around 8 o'clock. There could be some relief at the checkout if fuel prices stay settled. Supply costs are still rising, especially seafood, produce and frozen products. Brad Olson from Infometrics.
8: So eventually you might well see maybe not outright price declines, but again less intense cost pressures starting to show through.
16: Despite protests over its feral cat category, the North Canterbury Hunting Competition has pulled a record 1,700 entrants. Organiser Matt Bailey says plenty of cat owners support the event as they understand the damage feral cats cause.
17: And then you've just got these sort of animal welfare sort of nut jobs really that just run around doing absolutely nothing for the country and making a heap of noise, starting charities and taking people's money and doing a great job of advertising for us.
16: And Auckland's trains are back running today after what KiwiRail says is the last ever full network shutdown. Over the long weekend, crews made bridge repairs, track upgrades and work on the new Drury stations. And sport. Brendan McCullum has been dumped as England Test cricket coach. The New Zealander departs following a string of poor results and several off-field incidents. McCullum will continue in his role as national white ball coach. And Jannik Sinner and Alexander Zverev are locked at one set apiece in the Wimbledon men's tennis final in London. Make the news your own with the new NZ Herald app. Download today and tap into the news that matters. The Hats, Waikato weather, fine and frosty this morning. Chance of a shower from the afternoon. We've got easterly winds, 15 the high today. Tomorrow, partly cloudy, few showers with northerly winds and a high of 16 degrees. Cloudy on Wednesday, chance of a shower.
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1: Good morning, happy Monday morning. After a long weekend, I think the weather was pretty good right across the country. I hope you had a nice weekend. I think that's our last public holiday until Labor Day in October, maybe? I went to see Moana live action. I'll tell you what I thought of it in two songs' time. It's Maroon 5.

0: Olivia Dean, Baby Steps, it's the Hits Breakfast with Megan. I went to go and see Moana live action at the weekend, took the kids, and I'm going to be honest, I've read reviews that weren't that favourable. So I did go in with pretty low expectations, but I loved it. I thought it was brilliant. And Jermaine Clement is Tamatoa, the sparkly crab. He has re-recorded his song, and it's even better. It's better than the original. He's really leaned into the character more. There's lots of extra stuff too. There's a lot more of the village at the beginning. There is like little Kiwi humour bits, lots of extra funny bits where The Rock gets like his curly wig in his mouth at one point and he's like, which I don't think would have been scripted, but I just thought it was funny. I thought it was great. And I thought the re-recording of the music was good as well. I really enjoyed it. So you should go and check it out. Coming up, some best bits from our show from the past few months. And I got a compliment from a medical professional. We'll get to that in 8 minutes on The Hits.
1: Jono, Ben and Megan, Cheers to Neon. Season 2 of The Agency has just landed. Stream it now on Neon.
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0: Good morning. Happy Monday. We are back into it for another week, second week of the school holidays, but I hope you had a lovely long weekend. Coming up, medical compliments. When a medical professional tells you something, or gives you a compliment about your body, makes you feel pretty good. That's coming up in 2 songs' time. Here's Imagine Dragons.

0: Born to Die, it is the Hits Breakfast with Megan. 19 minutes past six. The Football World Cup semi-finals have been decided. Games over the weekend, it was Norway and England. England took that out, and then Argentina-Switzerland yesterday. That was an epic game, went into extra time. And the Swiss were trying to get into the semis for the first time ever, but heartbreak for them, 3-1 in the end, in extra time. So our first semi is Wednesday morning, France versus Spain, and then on Thursday, England and Argentina. I would say, I don't know if England's bringing it home. I think the French are probably going to take it out, but I don't really know. So Wednesday and Thursday, those two games before we get our final. We were looking into recently medical compliments. When you go to a doctor or a medical professional and they compliment you on your body in a medical way, feels pretty good.
1: After compliments from the medical professionals, Megan, you had a ripper.
0: A beaut ute. photogenic uterus was the words that came out of their mouth, and I took that to be part of my body as a model.
2: And they see a lot of utes.
0: Yeah, they'd see utes every day.
3: I mean, it's great for you, really happy for you, but would you prefer it was on, you know, this?
0: The outside?
3: Yeah.
0: But I'll take what I can get.
2: Yeah, definitely take it. I've had nothing. I can't contribute at all. So, so I got no compliments from any medical professional ever.
3: Someone's texted in 4487, an optometrist once told me, well, your eyes are really symmetrical.
2: Oh, yeah.
0: Oh, that's good.
3: That's a lovely compliment.
2: Thank you. Lovely eye. You have lovely eyes. That's not saying you have lovely eyes. Are you flirting with me?
3: Linda, welcome.
4: Hello.
3: Good to have you on. Now, this compliment from the medical professional wasn't for you, it was for your father.
4: It was for my 90-year-old dad.
2: Oh, 90. What was the compliment?
4: He got grade 4 lymphoma, which wasn't ideal, when he was 79. Pretty bad.
2: Yeah.
4: 21 centimetre tumour down his spine. He went into the doctors at the hospital. He made mum wait in the waiting room, and they said to him, so give us medication. And he said, I don't take anything. And they thought he didn't understand the question. And so they kept asking him, and they kept saying, oh, is it warfarin, or is it this, or is it that? And he said, no. And then he said, oh, look, I probably do take 2 Panadol a year.
0: Oh, my God.
3: So he wasn't taking any medication for the...
4: Well, at this stage, they were
0: when he was 79 and diagnosed,
3: Wow, that's incredible. 2 Panadol a year he treats himself to.
4: So they came and got mum because they out of the waiting room because they didn't think he knew what they were talking about. And she said, no, that's right. And anyway, he had the healthy lungs and heart of a healthy 50-year-old.
3: Oh, that's nice. When you're older and you get compliments for you, you know, you've got the hamstrings of a 22-year-old. Yeah. That's great, Linda. Really appreciate your call on that one. Well done to your dad. Living his best life. I reckon you reach a certain age in life that if you're still existing, like, you're just going to get compliments.
2: Yeah, true. Yeah.
3: Kaya, morning to you.
5: Morning.
3: Great to have you on. The medical industry, they complimented you on what?
5: How long I hobbled around on a broken leg before going to the hospital.
2: Oh, you're one of those people that had the injury and you're like, I can walk it off sort of thing, and then like, you should have gone in sooner?
5: Yeah. It had been 2 weeks I was hobbling around, and I'd used a stick because we were on away on vacation, so I was using a stick to hobble around the beach.
2: 2 weeks on a broken leg?
5: Yeah, I had no clue. I thought, oh, I'm being dramatic.
3: Classic New Zealand.
5: I did a running full force down a hill on a race with my dad, and so fell off the side of the hill and went, oh, crap. I crawled up to the top and grabbed a stick and hobbled along.
0: Oh, my God. How bad was the break? Was it a little fracture or, like, quite serious?
5: I think it was 2 fractures.
0: Oh, my God. Yeah.
2: and compliments you, though. What? Hey, well done. Probably should have seen us earlier, but well done.
3: This is a great text here too from Haley. A physiotherapist once said I had 0 fat on my legs. Didn't say anything about anywhere else on my body though. That's a good compliment. Someone's got a compliment from a podiatrist. Nicest toes the podiatrist had ever seen.
0: I've never seen some toes.
3: Yeah. I've seen
2: some feet pics, that's for sure, those people.
6: John O'Ben and Megan. Cheers to Dilma, making the world a better tea.
7: Lou Trade. Since the beginning, we've searched for meaning. 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Millions of them. Love songs, breakup songs, road trip songs, shower songs, stadium anthems. But which one is the best song ever? Pick your anthem. The first battle kicks off 8 a.m. this morning. The Hits. The Hits Waikato. 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
8: 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Now starting off along Mangaharakeke Drive, we've got reports of a crash just prior to Wairere Drive there near the main freight building. If you can update us, the number is 0800 jammed. Then you've got slight delays heading southbound as you approach Foreman. Looking to Normandy, light build up northbound as you approach Cobham. Zenus, furniture made easy. Search ZINUS. I'm Joe Wickens for Time Saver Traffic.
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22: In this update, talks between Iran and the US look to be back at square one after both sides started attacking each other again. And there are questions over what Donald Trump's endgame actually is. New truancy measures may be getting more students back in class. Term 2 attendance at 88.5%, that's up 2.1 points on last year. Two people have died on our roads over Matariki weekend, both in the same two-vehicle crash in Northland on Friday morning. And the England Test cricket team is now without both a coach and captain a month out from its next series. Brendan McCullum has been axed as coach following a string of poor performances and continued off-field incidents. The Hits Waikato weather, fine and frosty this morning. Chance of a shower from the afternoon. We've got easterly winds, 15 the high today. Tomorrow partly cloudy, few showers with northerly winds and a high of 16 degrees. Cloudy on Wednesday, chance of a shower.
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0: I really feel like we talked about this a lot recently, but we're playing some best bits from our show, and my husband, he went on tour, he was playing Romeo in a musical, but of course there was a Juliet as well, and there was something that I heard about from someone who spotted him in Christchurch doing something with Juliet that's coming up in two songs' time. Here's Passenger. Hey, you only-

0: missing home. Only know you love her when you let her go. And you let her go.
1: Love. Hi, it's Sienna Spira.
2: The Hits.

0: Sienna Spiro. It's called Material Lover. It's the Hits Breakfast with Megan, 25 minutes to 7. Look, recently my husband went on tour. He was playing Romeo in a musical and it went across the country, and he was spotted out having, was it dinner, I think, with Juliet in the play. Now, this is Juliet that he has to smooch every night, and I was told this by someone else, not by him. He told me there was a bunch of them going out, and he was spotted just with Juliet. So I wanted to know, is that a red flag? Should I be concerned?
1: But we've had so much feedback on this over the last hour and a half.
2: Maybe he just didn't want to deal with the drama, which is already happening.
3: Yeah, my marriage ended with a musical. My husband was the lead role in the musical.
1: No.
4: Yes, I would be wary because, I mean, I hate to be serious about it, but, you know, trust and communication are the cornerstones of any healthy relationship. And
5: look, I just think he needs to come clean and be honest. If I was you, I'd be worried, but this is not about that. If you want to make you feel good,
1: that's not about that. I love that bit of feedback. Now, I feel that we need to give Andrew some airtime because this has been a barrage, an avalanche of judgment and speculation over the last hour or so on the show. So we'll go through to him now.
0: Only just because he had a show last night, so he's only
6: Hi. If you record your name and reason for calling,
1: one of these,
6: I'll see if this person is available.
0: Oh God, is he going to?
1: Andrew, Jono, Ben and Megan, if I was you, I wouldn't answer this call.
7: Good morning.
1: Oh, he did it.
8: He is answered.
0: Good morning.
7: How are we doing?
1: Jono, Ben and Megan here, Andrew.
8: You're on the radio, by the way. Hey.
0: Have you been listening to the radio?
7: No, I woke up 30 seconds ago.
8: Good in some ways that you haven't been listening. There's been a bit of conversation about maybe some drinks, you going out for drinks. Was it meant to be a group thing? I mean, how did it all play out?
0: When you had your day off.
7: Yes. I went out for some drinks. Yes, we went to like a little rooftop bar here. That was cool.
1: Team building sort of drinks. Bit of banter.
0: Was it like a whole group of people there?
7: I mean, it was meant to be a group of people, but not like everyone went. So it was just me and one of my friends, Kristen.
0: Juliet.
8: Romeo and Juliet. Okay.
0: Because you, I mean, yes. No, true or false, you told me beforehand that a whole bunch of you were going out for drinks.
7: Yeah, but, you know, people's minds change and things like that. Yeah. And so it just ended up being like the two of us.
1: This is the most awkward conversation I've ever listened to.
8: Yeah.
1: Andrew, there's no need for any trust issues, is there?
7: No, absolutely not. It was super chill. It was actually, it was quite early in the night because she was actually going out on a Tinder date. And so I was there for the pre-hype.
1: Gassing her up. There we go,
8: Megan. Does that makes me feel better?
0: Oh, no, it's just because these two were like making me feel real insecure about it. They're like, bro, you want to go out with a girl.
1: We were Team Andrew the whole time.
0: And then all the listeners were like, I would be worried. And I was like, oh my God, should I be? And like, I trusted you the whole time. Oh.
7: Absolutely, definitely. And then you didn't call me on the radio to double check. That's really, really clever. Yep.
8: And Juliet, on now in Wellington.
7: Not crazy. All
0: right. Okay. I just want to reiterate, it'd be really hard to divorce me.
8: Yeah, a lot of admin we've thought.
0: There's a lot of admin. There's a business, there's kids, there's a house.
1: It's a spider web. Anyway, we'll let you and Judy get back to sleep, my friend.
7: Hey, just in saying that, though, it's looking pretty disappointing out here for me and for Kristen. So if anyone is looking, hit her up on her Instagram because it's looking dire, guys.
8: Oh, for her, you're like wing person for her relationship. Yeah.
0: I thought you meant for both of your relationships. I was like, dude, don't solicit for a new wife on my show.
8: At least do it prime time too if you're going to do it. Like, do it close today. All right, Andrew, we'll let you get back to whatever you're doing. It's not our business anyway.
9: 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Lie or die. Secrets have a cost. The Agency, streaming now on Neon.
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11: 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Now, starting off along Wairere Drive, we've got a light build-up westbound as you approach River Road. Again, approaching Pukete Road and Te Rapa. Reports of an incident there along Mangaharakeke Drive. That's heading southbound just as you pass through Wairere Drive, or near the main freight building, rather. Over to Normandy, light to moderate flows southbound approaching Lawn. Register to get free parking using the Pay My Park app or on-street kiosks.
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0: Good morning. Congratulations to the Warriors. They won over the weekend. The West Tigers, they smashed them 32-6. I know this because I've jumped on the bandwagon. I think they're second on the table now. But someone who has always been on that wagon is Ben Boyce. He went to Magic Round recently and lived his best life. That is coming up in two songs' time. Here's Alex Warren. Wow.

0: know everyone in the production. I was like, I don't want to miss that. And Luke was like, come over, just quickly scooch in.
1: That's what he said to us too. But hey.
0: So take it. Where's the medal you got for waiting in line? Yeah. I wish I'd got one of those. Oh, you didn't get anything for waiting in line.
1: Me, you know when you look around at people in the line, you'll see, share a nice smile. You're like,
0: What I wanted today, wanted to say was, see you later, suckers. Yeah. But I did that thing where I was like, sorry, guys, I'm sorry.
2: She hasn't got a fast pass.
0: If I saw Ben, I would have said, see you, sucker. Yeah.
3: She's just got a fast pass for life. Yeah. Just a better grade of human being.
1: That's right. So Megan Parvis, there we go. I just wanted to get that out there. Right, family looked at me. I was like, yeah, there we go.
0: That's be honest, Megan. Though, were your family like, she took it? Why didn't we?
1: Yeah, that's Megan. We don't do that. We're the voices. We're the people's people or something like that.
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16: In this update, David Seymour was seriously impressed by Narendra Modi's X Factor after hearing him speak in Auckland.
17: Wow, he's a cross between a sort of charismatic Baptist preacher, Winston Churchill, and a sort of new world leader.
16: The Indian Prime Minister also met Chris Luxon, with the pair aiming to double two-way trade by 2030. Even a $750 fine isn't stopping drivers from illegally using mobility parks. New research says one in three offenders has no permit, with delivery and taxi drivers among the worst culprits. Auckland Mayor Wayne Brown says Auckland's $5.5 billion City Rail Link is a good idea, but reckons the cathedral-style design was a ridiculous decision.
18: Nobody puts a ceiling in a supermarket. You don't put curved walls inside supermarkets, just paint them black like anybody else does. I mean, it is too expensive.
16: Trains are back today after what officials say should be the network's final full shutdown ever. and Mount

0: Hutt has bounced back from a slow start to the season, enjoying its busiest weekend in a decade. More than 10,000 skiers hit the slopes over Matariki.
1: It was a very busy day, but I found that the queues moved quickly and the staff were super friendly, so it didn't really affect our day, and we feel like we got a lot of skiing in.
0: In sport, world tennis number one Jannik Sinner has successfully defended his Wimbledon title, outclassing Alexander Zverev in a four-set final. And England cricket's baseball era has been dismissed. Brendan McCullum's been relieved of his duties after 4 years in charge of the Test side. He'll remain in charge of England's white ball teams. Make the news your own with the new NZ Herald app. Download today and tap into the news that matters. The Hats, Waikato weather fine and frosty this morning. Chance of a shower from the afternoon. We've got easterly winds, 15 the high today. Tomorrow partly cloudy, few showers with northerly winds and a high of 16 degrees. Cloudy on Wednesday, chance of a shower.
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3: 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The Hits' best song ever.
4: Okay, we have kicked it off full steam ahead this morning. We've had battle number one. Winning, taking it out over Teenage Dirtbag Wheatus was the Spice Girls. Who do you think you are? Time for battle number two.
3: The Hits' best song ever. Battle two, song one.

the Foo Fighters. That's an absolute banger. It's an absolute banger, guys. It is just timeless, and I know I got a feeling it's good on a Friday night, but Everlong feels good anytime. That's my argument. That's a great song. So get your votes in hits.co.nz. You can text 4487. You think about how much Dave Grohl like loves New Zealand too. He comes here all the time. Have the Black Eyed Peas ever been here? Has will.i.am ever cared about Aotearoa? I don't think so. So I'm just saying. Everlong is up against, I got a feeling, from the Black Eyed Peas. We'll find out who wins in about 35 minutes' time. Here's some Justin Bieber. It's Ghost on the Hits Breakfast.

Taylor Swift, The Fate of Ophelia. It's the Hits Breakfast with Megan. Ophelia. There was a very extravagant wedding in New York City. I don't know if we've had the total cost of how much it did cost them, but I can tell you that they donated $26 million before the wedding to different charities. And sometimes you hear, oh, they donated to charity, but you never find out what it was. There was a bunch of different charities that meant something to them and where they're from. So some in New York, some in Kansas City, Nashville, Los Angeles, Rhode Island, and Pennsylvania. It included 9 food banks, 7 educational and music programs, 3 children's hospitals. It does actually list them, and national not-for-profits, non-profit organizations. So that's where the money went to. And she also, Taylor also paid $277,000 for the police presence. The mayor of New York City has confirmed that. She paid that's New Zealand dollars, $277,000 for permits and extra police presence and overtime. So much money. And she probably still has so much more. Good on her. Here's Hoover Stank. Love this song. It's The Reason on The Hits.

0: It's the Hits Breakfast with Megan Dasher Austin. We kicked off the best song ever for 2026 this morning. We are up to battle number two, and this hour it is my song that I chose to back. Everlong from the Foo Fighters is up in battle number two. Up against I Got a Feeling from the Black Eyed Peas. Look, I said, have the Black Eyed Peas ever been here? Do they care about Aotearoa? Thank you for your texts. And producer Troy told me that they had been here. Was it 2021 or 22? But not as often. Oh, 2019. Not as often as the Foo Fighters have been here. They love it here. I'm just saying. But you can vote. I'm not trying to sway you either way. At thehits.co.nz or 4487. Right now playing some best bits from our show. And we wanted to know who has the longest commute in the morning.
1: Not talking about the biggest secret you've had to keep. But you can now tell us. It's, you know, there's time heals. Time
0: statute of limitations has passed.
1: Although some secrets people take to the grave, don't they? Have you got a secret you'd take to the grave right now?
2: Not off the top of my head. I'm pretty good at keeping secrets. I don't say anything to anyone.
1: No.
2: Those secrets. Sometimes my wife will go, oh, did you know about that? I'm like, yep. And she won't even tell it, you know. Like, it's like, it's not my place. It's not my secret to tell.
1: He's a lockbox. He's a two-step authentication.
2: Yeah, you need another password, Password's too weak password. You can try.
1: I'm not telling you anything.
2: Wife goes, well, I'll put an exclamation mark. Oh, weak.
1: 0800, that's biggest secret you've had to keep, but you can now tell us, Rory, what was it?
3: Yeah, mate, look. Oh, well, it's out now in the family. But what happened is my brother was a chef working at the Mondazier back in the 80s when Bowie toured.
1: What's the Mondazier? So, is it a fancy restaurant, obviously?
3: Mondazier in Takapuna, where the opposite the Bruce Mason, there's a couple of apartment blocks there. Probably you guys don't remember that. You're too young. David Bowie was staying there. My brother was a chef there. So my oldest brother, Spec, gave him a photo of Bowie. He said, look, can you get this signed? He went, yeah, no worries. But he didn't. So he brought it home and he put it on the bench and wrote a note. Sorry, I didn't get to see Bowie and everything, la-di-da-da. And I'd come home from the pub and I'd seen the note. I thought, oh, poor bloody Spec. He didn't get it done. But then next morning, mysteriously, there's the photo signed. To Spec, lots of love, David Bowie. we thought, oh, shit, the old man signed it. So we just kept it secret. He saw it and he was bloody over the moon. He thought, oh, my God, this is great. And so everybody knew Dad had done it because you could even tell it was his writing because he was left-handed. So it was
0: a smudged bloke.
3: So
2: was there any chance he came over at night and signed it?
1: David Bowie.
2: Yeah, he could have come while you were asleep.
3: Totally, mate.
2: It's popped in.
3: Then about 10 years later, we're at, up in the Gold Coast on a holiday and little thing went down and Spec was pissing Cole off big time and Cole just turned around and said, well, Spec, bugger you. And we knew, everybody knew exactly what he was going to say. And we said, don't say it. And he said, Spec, Dad signed your photo. And it was just deathly quiet. And the old man, just the look on the old man's face was like, oh, shit, I've been caught out. And when my brother got home, apparently he threw the photo across the room because he was gutted. But then he kept the photo and he reframed it because it was funny.
1: Somehow it's got better history.
2: Yeah.
3: It was crazy. But everybody knew when Cole said, buggy your Spec.
2: It's coming.
1: No.
3: I was going to say.
1: How many years had it been kept a secret?
3: Oh, I think about 10, I think. 8 to 10 years.
1: Wow. That's a good run.
3: So we can still bag him today about it. Dad's dead. He takes no responsibility on it anymore.
2: He's done.
1: You're a classic.
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0: Somba, it's Home Wrecker on the Hits Breakfast with Megan Love. A bit of Somba. I saw him live when he was in the country and he's so good live. And if you like that song, you should check out his new song. It's called My Body Isn't Ready. It's really good as well. Now, we are going to play the winner of battle number two and the best song ever. We kicked it off at 8 o'clock this morning, so we're only up to battle number two if you've just joined in. And currently, the battle is between the Foo Fighters' Everlong and the Black Eyed Peas' I Got a Feeling. Both bangers. I'm not arguing that, but I would say Black Eyed Peas' good at the weekend. The Foo Fighters' Everlong, it's just a classic. It's good anytime, but you can get your votes in thehits.co.nz or you can text me 4487. We'll play the winner in about 5 minutes' time. Now, we are playing some best bits from our show, and recently producer Grace decided to get us to sign pieces of paper, which we thought was innocent, and then she got AI, ChatGPT, to roast our signatures.
1: But Ben, you're just sharing a vulnerable moment of your childhood where you spent a large part of your life practicing your signature.
2: In the hope that one day people would want to see my signature. Normally it's just for signing something in the bank that I want to sign or something like that, you know?
1: Tell you what, having looked at your signature, it's movie star quality.
0: So fancy. Yeah. I can tell a lot of practice has gone. I genuinely am jealous.
1: You know, like if you went into Planet Hollywood or something and they'd be like, Ben Boy, sign this napkin. You'd be like, that's a movie star who signed that
2: thank
1: signature.
2: Thank you. I spent a lot of time on it.
0: Big fancy B-E-N. Big fancy B.
2: Yeah, the B's are the star of that show. Yeah.
1: The double B's.
2: Double B's.
1: And Megan, your signature's not too bad as well. Movie star quality.
0: Yeah, it's just an MP squiggle.
1: Okay, so maybe TV star quality signature. And producer Grace, you got us to write all of our signatures down. We can put the... do we put our signatures online?
0: No, we're not putting them online.
2: Probably not.
0: No,
1: that would
0: I don't think that's a good idea.
1: Breach of security. But you put them into AI and ChatGPT to analyse each of our signatures.
2: Yes. They're kind of online now anyway. With that, but
3: technically. Okay. Yeah. So I'll do Ben's first.
1: Okay.
2: Oh, here we go.
3: Ben's is the I'm the main character scribble.
1: That tracks.
3: Those loops, not stylish. They're attention-seeking spirals begging to be noticed.
2: These guys just said they were good.
3: We're not there. It's doing too much. Like someone laughing too loudly at their own joke.
2: I do that as well.
3: The savage truth is, Ben, you don't sign documents, you audition for them.
1: Oh wow, that is...
2: Yes. Oh, shut up, ChatGPT.
1: That's a brutal take. I thought it was pretty good.
2: I can't argue with that.
1: Are you second guessing it now?
2: Yeah, definitely. Too showy. Okay.
3: Oh, okay, Megan, you're next. Megan's is the I hate everything. It's aggressive verticals, unresolved beef with life. Zero effort and readability. Figure it out yourself energy. Yeah. And it says it's not a signature, it's a crime scene with ink.
1: That is brilliant.
0: That's so cool.
1: Having looked at it, that's a really good summary of your...
0: Yeah.
1: Did you practice
0: life
1: that as a child?
0: Yeah, I practiced that all the time.
2: Yeah. Okay.
1: Okay, then.
2: Describe Jono's one. Like, yeah.
3: Okay.
2: What was your signature?
1: I do like a kind of big J, then really little Onathan, and then a kind of a big P, then a really little Raya.
2: Yeah.
1: So,
0: readable, though.
1: Yeah.
3: Yeah, so his is the fake professional or the LinkedIn personality cosplay. So it says, suddenly readable, oh, so now you care what people think. And that's it's giving, I've said circle back in a meeting. The savage truth is, you don't naturally write like this. This is your corporate alter ego trying to get respect from strangers.
1: Oh, my God. I won't lie. I was trying to fancy it up for the competition.
3: Exactly.
1: And I've been called out.
2: Wow. That's a brutal take.
0: Wow. Right. I feel like it knows us.
1: Yeah.
2: Okay.
1: Okay. Well, now we're all going to go home and practice new signatures. Ben's going to do little bees now.
2: Yeah, you're not so showy, that's for sure.
4: Jono, Ben and Megan, cheers to Neon. Season 2 of The Agency has just landed. Stream it now on Neon.
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5: 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Round winner.
0: Okay, well, it was the Foo Fighters, Everlong, my pick, up against the Black Eyed Peas. I picked a song that is literally out in its first round. Only battle number two, but you guys voted for it. I got a feeling it's going through to the next round. Another battle up after 10 o'clock, but enjoy the Black Eyed Peas. I got a feeling.

It is Alex Warren Passengers, the Hits Breakfast with Megan. The Football World Cup is on. We're down to semi-final action now over the weekend. Norway played England. England took that out. And then Argentina beat Switzerland 3-1 in extra time. Heartbreak for the Swiss, because they were really keen to get through to the semis for the first time ever, but it wasn't to be. So the first semi-final is happening 7 a.m. on Wednesday between France and Spain. I would say whoever wins out of those two we'll win the whole thing, but I don't really know anything. And then on Thursday, 7 a.m, England and Argentina play. All big bangers of teams, so it could be anyone's, really. Speaking of the finals, FIFA are really cashing in because they are selling parts of the pitch where the final is played. A little section of grass could be all yours. I was concerned, like, how you're going to keep it alive, because it's going to cost you NZ$750 to get a little section of grass, but it's preserved in resin. So presumably at the end of the game, they're going to cut it up into tiny pieces and preserve them in resin with a little plaque thing saying, yay, FIFA World Cup final. And you can have that for $750. I don't know, would it not be torn up by sprigs and then people have like spat in it? And maybe that's the appeal. I don't know. I could think of better things to do with $750, that's for sure. Here's Dilemma. Nelly and Kelly, it's the Hits Breakfast with Megan.

0: Imagine Dragons, it's a Hits Breakfast with Megan. Last night was the coldest night of the year right across the country. Coldest place was Tekapo, minus 12.5 degrees. Freezing. Now, Bryn, our night show host, he is a very funny man. Very dry, but we wanted to get him in because we feel like his comedy is being overlooked.
1: Now, we've got Bryn Rudkin in. Lovely Bryn Rudkin, a beloved member of the staff here at NZME. Welcome, Bryn.
2: Thank you. Good to be here.
1: And the Hits. Geez, you are here all day. You read news in the morning for other stations and you're hosting our night show.
2: Yep, I love the company so much.
1: And the company of the people in the company.
2: That's right.
1: But something's been brought to our attention on your nighttime show because, you know, being the format of the nighttime radio, people want to hear the Hits. You got a short time frame to get information across.
2: Yeah, that's right. Not a lot of speaking time. Just, you know, we play all of your favourite songs all the time in the evening. And I just get to waffle on over songs. And
0: it's quite hard doing it by yourself because if you make any kind of joke, there's no one to laugh.
3: Yeah.
0: And you just kind of...
3: And you're very funny. You are very funny.
0: You are.
3: Yeah.
1: Very dry sense of humour.
2: Okay, where is this going?
3: And, and the transition too from like making a comment or a joke and then having to go back to the music. It's tough by yourself too.
2: There's a lot of pinking and cheering we've got to play.
1: Yeah. And I feel a lot of the time you use your 12 to 20 seconds to basically just deliver trauma and then leave us with so many questions.
2: Oh no, now I'm worried.
1: Okay, here we go. Here's an example. A bit of an audit on the nighttime radio show here on the Hits.
2: Samba, Homewrecker, the Hits with Bryn. When was the last time you thought about Ebola? It was running rampant years back. 87 people dead, more than 240 cases suspected so far. I've got Hootie and the Blowfish coming up and Natasha Bedingfield next.
3: Now, we're not obviously laughing about the terrible news that's going on in the world. No.
0: The delivery.
3: It's very hard to go back from...
1: Short and sharp.
3: Back to Hootie and the Blowfish.
2: Well, I'm the only show on this station talking about Ebola.
3: Yeah,
2: so
3: you are.
2: I'd like you guys to up your Ebola coverage.
3: Yeah, Megan's mentioned it obviously in the news and stuff. We sort of ticked that box there, but yeah.
1: A lot of it's like, and the puppy ate the battery in the end. Here's Olivia Dean on the Hits. You know, it's a real gear change. Some other examples. Grace heard one last night when she was coming home from the Star Wars movie with her dad.
2: The government's got a new logo. It's now got English ahead of Te Reo Māori. And it still looks terrible. Here's Benny Boone, the Hits. Just covering all of the hard issues of the day in the evening. It is the Hits. We might have to go back to making our own butter again because guess what? Butter prices are spiking again. Damn, it's the Hits. Short and sharp, you know, straight to the point.
3: You're right to point. Yeah.
1: Maybe our show might be a lot more productive if we
3: Bryn, yeah. We could learn a thing or two about you from you.
1: It's like a hit and run, that information.
2: Yeah, absolutely. What should I talk about tonight? You can text in on 4487 if you've got any ideas. Because by the time my show comes around, you guys have taken all the good content. And that's why I have to resort to talking about Ebola.
0: Right. I know, but we want to hear your take on what we've covered, you know?
3: Yeah.
0: Like Bryn's take.
1: So 4487, you know, what hard-hitting, traumatic topics would you like Bryn to cover in 12 seconds?
2: It is an election year, so happy to, you know, talk politics.
1: Yep. As long as it fits within
2: 15 seconds before a Ned Sheeran song.
3: Or Benson Boone, you know.
0: Nothing's off limits.
1: I mean, you could get the Prime Minister for a leaders' debate. Just squeeze it down to 15 seconds.
2: That's right.
3: Very economical, Bryn.
2: Actually.
3: Love your work. All right, Bryn, you can catch him tonight from 7 on the night show.
2: Yes, please do more Ebola chat coming up and butter. What's the price tonight?
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0: as it should apologise and make things right as NBR's wider paywall crackdown continues. And Mount Hutt ski season started slow, but with a metre of fresh snow, it's had its busiest weekend in a decade. More than 10,000 skiers hit the slopes over Matariki. General Manager James McKenzie.
1: Conditions, oh my goodness, they're the best we've seen at Mount Hutt for years, actually. Really great coverage right across the entire ski field.
0: In sport, Jannik Sinner has asserted his status as men's world tennis number one, successfully defending his Wimbledon crown. The Italians come from a set down to beat second seed Alexander Zverev in a four-set final, lasting 3 hours and 46 minutes. In another dominant sailing result for 49er duo Seb Menzies and George Lee Rush, the 21-year-olds have defended their European Championship title off the coast of Germany, following their World Championship crown in May. Make the news your own with the new NZ Herald app. Download today and tap into the news that matters.
2: Good morning. Partly cloudy with the chance of a shower from this afternoon, and northerlies also developing this afternoon. Our high today across the Waikato for your Monday 15.
3: The Hits Best Song Ever.
2: It's going to be an exciting week of battles for the Hits Best Song Ever. We are already up to battle number three.
3: The Hits Best Song Ever. Battle three. Song one.
2: And in this battle, Natasha Bedingfield, these words taking on.
3: Song two.
2: Ed Sheeran, Sapphire. Don't you win the party, I can do this all. You have 30 minutes to vote for your favourite song. Two votes. Simply text the word vote to 4487, then choose either Sapphire from Ed Sheeran or these words from Natasha Bedingfield. You can also go to thehits.co.nz and I will have the winning song for you before 11 o'clock. It is Morgan Wallen, Last Night. This is The Hits Waikato.

This is the Hits Waikato. Welcome back from your long Matariki weekend. That weather was so good. That was an amazing weekend. And that was the last long weekend for quite some time, like 15 weeks. Sorry, it is a Monday. You know, it's kind of fitting. So, yeah, I hope you had a good one. Teddy Swims up next. JT, Can't Stop the Feeling. I got this.

0: Hey, it's Maddie and PJ. Hope you had a great weekend. We're back this afternoon, and we always love an anonymous caller on our show. So this afternoon, we thought we would open up the anonymous hotline.
1: Yeah, you know they're going to be good. So if you have a story that you need to stay anonymous for, start texting them through to 4487.
0: And we'll see you from 3 on the hits.
2: I know you moved on to someone new. Hope life is beautiful. 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

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I heard you moved to Austin, got an apartment and settled down. And every once in a while, I start texting, write a paragraph, but then I delete the message. Think about you like a pastime. 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Or I wasn't ready to act right. Used to

This is the hits. Well done to the ABs getting the win over Italy in the weekend. Interesting game, interesting kind of flow to it, but well done to the boys. And a massive congratulations to local lad Josh Morby on his All Blacks debut. Man, he played so well. And it was his birthday too. So happy birthday, Josh, and congratulations, mate. Officially now an All Black. What a legend. Ricky Reid up next.

0: Avril Lavigne, Skater Boy. This is Waikato's Hits with Blair. How you doing? I tell you what, after that long weekend, I'm feeling very relaxed and perhaps a little underdone in the old exercise department. I love my sport, but I'm normally pretty conscious that you can spend the entire weekend sitting on the couch watching it. But this weekend was ridiculous. The Warriors Friday, the ABs Saturday. I somehow ended up watching three rugby games on Saturday. There was Supercars, the FIFA World Cup and UFC yesterday. And actually, a big shout out to the Poms, England into their first World Cup semi since 2018. One win away from their first final since 1966. That's massive. So, yeah, great weekend, but I definitely need to move more this week. That is the challenge. Hits Best Song Ever continues this hour. Battle number three, only minutes left to vote. You can vote by texting vote to 4487. Natasha Bedingfield, These Words, or Ed Sheeran, Sapphire. I'll have your winner next.
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1: 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Round winner.
2: Winning round three with 61% of the votes and beating out Ed Sheeran. Not an easy thing to do. Sapphire. Moving on to the next rounds of the Hits Best Song Ever. Natasha Bedingfield. These

0: One Direction, Steal My Girl, you're on the hits. Waikato, Matariki weekend, as I mentioned earlier, was amazing. The weather was stunning and there were so many awesome Matariki events on at Innes Common. There was the Manawatea of Matariki, the big concert, which looked awesome. I had friends go to Rotorua and there's a big drone show there. But a lot of us just spent, you know, Matariki doing different things, catching up with friends and family, doing a bit of DIY, just chilling out. The weather was nice. I'm really curious to know if you did anything different this weekend, as opposed to just a normal long weekend. Just curious. 4487, love to hear from you. Hits, best song ever. We're up to battle number 4 next, and it is a battle of the pop princesses.
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1: 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If you don't vote, no complaints, okay? The Hits.

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12: In this update, the US has launched a new strikes on Iran after a weekend of escalating attacks. But acting PM David Seymour still believes peace will prevail.
13: Despite what's happened in the last 48 hours, all the incentives in the Middle East are for peace and to open up the strait.
12: Israeli Prime Minister Benjamin Netanyahu says he's lost a beloved friend after the sudden death of US Senator Lindsey Graham.
14: It's hard to accept the fact that he is no more. I think America has lost a

0: Well, the German world number three has fallen to defending champion Jannik Sinner in four sets.
1: I do believe there's only two, maybe three guys, probably three guys with Novak. You have to give Novak that who can challenge him. And all of us have to be working for that goal.
0: And FIFA is reportedly looking at another expansion of the Men's Football World Cup. The current tournament is the first with an expanded 48 teams, growing from 32. President Gianni Infantino says growing to 64 nations is something to be explored. Make the news your own with the new NZ Herald app. Download today and tap into the news that matters.
2: Good morning, partly cloudy for your Monday with the chance of a shower from this afternoon. The good news, a little warmer today and tomorrow as well. Our high today across the Waikato, 15 degrees.
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2: Christina Aguilera, Genie in a Bottle. Which one will it be? You can vote now by texting vote to 4487 or head to thehits.co.nz. You've got 30 minutes to vote for your favourite pop princess. And before midday, I will have the winning song for battle number four. It is LAB. Take it away on the Hits Waikato.

You're on the hits with Blair, second week of the school holidays. Kind of good that it's not raining so the kids can get outside. I'm definitely not heading home for something to eat because there is nothing there to eat. But hey, great way to lose weight. Second week of the school holidays, best of luck. Almost there, mums and dads. Beyonce, Halo on the hits.

0: Hey, it's Maddie and PJ. I hope you had a great weekend. We're back this afternoon, and we always love an anonymous caller on our show. So this afternoon, we thought we would open up the anonymous hotline.
1: Yeah, you know they're going to be good. So if you have a story that you need to stay anonymous for, start texting them through to 4487.
0: And we'll see you from 3 on the hits. Don't

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Why Cottle? Another round of Rate the Hits on at the moment, and a chance for you to do two things. Tell us what you think of the music we play, what you like or don't like, and also be in to win a $250 Mecca gift voucher so you can refresh your makeup bag. 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

0: Jojo, leave, get out here on the hits. Waikato, how good was the FIFA World Cup over the weekend? This is definitely the part of the tournament that I come alive and I watch. It was awesome. Down to the final four, and there are some huge games this week. France taking on Spain, 7 a.m. Wednesday, and then England taking on Argentina, 7 a.m. Thursday. And I think possibly the semi-finals are free to wear. Don't quote me on that, but it's going to be awesome. England, obviously, one game away from their second final ever, the last being 1966, but they've got to get past Argentina. So who are you backing? Who wins the World Cup from here? Who do you think wins the World Cup? 4487. Speaking of battles, Hit's Best Song Ever kicked off today. Battle number 4 underway at the moment, a proper battle of the pop princesses. Britney Spears' Baby One More Time or Christina Aguilera' Genie in a Bottle. I'll have your winner next on the Hits.
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1: The Hits. Best song ever. Round winner.
0: Well, winning round 4 with 51% of the vote. That is very, very close. And beating out Britney Spears, it is Christina Aguilera. Genie in a Bottle. Is this the Hits Waikato best song ever?

0: This is the hits. Waikato, the hits, best song ever. The battle part kicked off today. Thank you so much for all of your nominations over the past couple of weeks. We have basically taken the top 128 songs and then we battle them off against each other. And then you vote for your favourites and then one goes through and one goes home. And as we just heard, Britney Spears, Baby One More Time, she's gone. Genie in the Bottle carries on to the next round. So well done, Christina Aguilera. The battle that's coming up next, I'm a little bit torn. Both great songs. But one is it's Kiwi. It's iconically Kiwi, and I just have to go with the Kiwi, to be perfectly honest. I don't think there's any other choice. What do you think? Battle number five coming up next.
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17: In this update,
3: Peace talks between Iran and the US are anyone's guess as fresh strikes hit the region and both sides trade claims of attacks. Our Foreign Minister Winston Peters says Iran can't keep the Strait of Hormuz closed forever.
17: It's having a profound effect on its neighbourhood, and its neighbourhood is not going to accept any more now that the world is, I think.
3: David Seymour reckons New Zealand could run into the same headaches as Australia with a youth social media ban. National wants Labor's backing, but its coalition partners aren't on board. And Seymour says the ban brings up a much wider issue.
18: Any ban that is strong enough to outsmart motivated teenagers is also going to wipe out privacy and internet freedom for everyone else.
3: Even a $750 fine isn't stopping drivers from illegally using mobility parks. New research says one in three offenders has no permit, with delivery and taxi drivers among the worst culprits. And new official data shows more tertiary students are working while studying, but those